Central Bangkok, especially the Sukhumvit and Ramapur areas, should allow extra time, check traffic announcements, and plan their journeys in advance. Public transport, including the BTS and MRT, is recommended to help ease congestion. And lastly, the first sunflower field of the season has burst into bloom in Lopburi province, welcoming visitors to enjoy golden flowers against a scenic mountain backdrop in the cool early winter weather. More than 1.3 hectares of sunflowers are now in full bloom at Chamrat Farm in Mueang District of Lopburi province. Farmer Chamrat In Puak planted the sunflowers ahead of the usual season to create an agricultural tourism attraction, allowing visitors to enjoy the blooms before the main sunflower season, which typically runs from late November through January. The field is surrounded by three mountains, providing a picturesque backdrop for nature lovers and photography enthusiasts. Visitors can also support local communities by shopping for OTOP products, locally made goods, and processed sunflower seed products. The field is open until October 26, with admission price at 20 baht per person and free parking available. And that wraps up our morning news report. Stay updated with the latest developments. 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Until next time, Swatika.

0: และช่วงนี้ไปติดตามข่าวภาคภาษาอังกฤษกันต่อเลยนะคะใน ABT World Brief ค่ะ
1: สวัสดีครับ and welcome to the midday edition of NBT World Brief. I'm Surapan Lautaranarith. Thailand has opened its national pavilion at the 2026 IMF World Bank annual meetings to pitch its healthcare system to global finance leaders. Deputy Government Spokesperson Lalida Pradwivatana said the displays feature digital infrastructure, climate risk management, and healthcare for an aging society.A central display highlights Thailand's universal health coverage, which provides medical treatment without financial burden, alongside the nationwide village health volunteer network. The government is also promoting traditional Thai massage, health food, and biocosmetics to expand international confidence in the domestic wellness industry.Meanwhile, Deputy Prime Minister and Minister of Finance Ek Nitithan Prapat is promoting Thailand as an investment hub for clean energy and artificial intelligence. Tomorrow, he will join a panel on economic resilience alongside Managing Director of the International Monetary Fund, Kristalina Georgieva. The discussion also includes...

0: สวัสดีครับ Your Excellency Prime Minister, honored guests of the International Monetary Fund and World Bank Group, honored delegates and executives, ladies and gentlemen, welcome to the opening ceremony of the Royal Pavilion under the theme, The Royal Legacy, Empowering People, Building Resilience. My name is Bam, and it is my honor to be host this afternoon. Ladies and gentlemen, this exhibition reflects Thailand's approach to development, shaped by the royal vision, initiatives, and enduring contributions of His Majesty the late King Bhumibol Adulyadej the Great, or King Rama IX, and the members of the royal family, and carried forward in the present reign for the well-being and the resilience of the Thai people. The Thailand Pavilion also features digital public infrastructure, or DPI, climate resilience, longevity, the Thai marketplace, the wellness area, and the performance stage, all of which will continue from today through October 18, 2026. Now to begin, ladies and gentlemen, may I respectfully invite Deputy Prime Minister and Minister of Finance to deliver the welcome remark. Ladies and gentlemen, Dr. Ek Niti Than Prapad.
1: Your Excellencies, Prime Minister Anuttin Chanvilakun, Ms. Kristalina Chiakova, Managing Director of the IMF, Mr. Ajay Banka, President of the World Bank Group, Your Excellency Siyasak Phongket Kao, Deputy Prime Minister and Minister of Foreign Affairs, Your Excellency Minister of Industries, and also distinguished guests and ladies and gentlemen. On behalf of the Ministry of Finance of Thailand, it is my great honor to welcome you to the Royal Pavilion as part of Thailand's hosting of the 2026 IMF World Bank Annual Meetings. Today, we are honored to present the Royal Legacy, Empowering People, Building Resilience. This exhibition pays tribute to His Majesty King Bhumibol Adulyadej the Great as we approach the 100th anniversary of His Majesty's birth in 2027. His Majesty devoted his life to improving the lives of Thai people, leaving a legacy that continues to drive our economy today. As it hurts, His Majesty's Loyal Development Initiative and the Sufficiency Economy Principles were about improving the life of the Thai people and building a better future for generations to come. For a Highland family in Chiang Mai, it meant growing coffee instead of opium. For a farmer in Kalasin, it meant having water for his crops, even during the dry seasons. And for a fisherman in Pattani, it meant fish returning to the coastal waters where he earns his living. These legacies live on today. As the world faces unprecedented challenges, His Majesty's principle reminds us that development must always put people and communities at its center. This exhibition also highlights how His Majesty King Mahavachiralongkorn Phra Vachirakao Jao Yuhua and Her Majesty Queen Suthida Pachara Sutha Pimonlak and members of the royal families continue to preserve and build upon these legacies for the well-being of all the Thai people. Alongside the Royal Pavilion, we are also presenting exhibitions on digital public infrastructures, climate resilience, and longevity. They show how Thailand is responding to today's challenges while keeping the well-being of people at the heart of our development efforts. We have carried the same spirit into the ways we host these annual meetings. During the meetings, we have sourced food from our region across Thailand. Our traditional textiles featuring 37 distinctive patterns from 26 local communities and are featured across each of the meeting rooms. Ultimately, we want our people to be part of this important gathering. Through these exhibitions, we hope our guests we would gain a deeper understanding of Thailand's loyal development legacies and how it continues to guide and inspire our country today. May I now invite His Excellency, the Prime Minister of Thailand, to deliver the opening address and preside over the opening of the loyal legacies, empowering people, building resilience. Thank you.
0: Thank you very much, Dr. A. Niti Than Prapakav, Deputy Prime Minister and Minister of Finance, for your gracious remark. And up next, ladies and gentlemen, may I respectfully invite Prime Minister of the Kingdom of Thailand to deliver the opening remarks. Ladies and gentlemen, His Excellency Mr. Anutin Chan Wirukun.
2: Madam Kristalina Georgieva, the Managing Director of International Monetary Fund, Mr. Ajay Banga, the President of the World Bank Group, Excellencies, distinguished guests, ladies and gentlemen, สวัสดีครับ ขอต้อนรับสู่ประเทศไทยครับ That means good evening and very warm welcome to Thailand. It is my great honor.To come to open the royal legacy, empowering people, building resilience, an exhibition held alongside the 2026 annual meetings of the IMF and World Bank Group. Thailand's New Horizons, empowering people, building resilience. The theme of this year's annual meetings reflects.Thailand's commitment to putting people at the center of development and helping societies face an increasingly uncertain world. In our country, this vision is closely associated with the sufficiency economy philosophy inspired by the teachings and example of our great king, His Majesty King Bhumibol.Adulyadev. For more than seven decades, His Majesty's development work put these principles into practice. Moderation, reasonableness, and the capacity to withstand shocks guided by knowledge and integrity, they remain relevant today. His Majesty's work showed that progress must be measured not only by economic growth, but also by stronger communities, care for the environment, and people's ability to face future challenges. The sufficiency economy philosophy has guided Thailand's development and continues to offer useful lessons for balanced, inclusive, and sustainable growth.Excellencies, ladies and gentlemen, as we approach the centenary of His Majesty King Bhumibol Adulyadet, the great birth in 2027, this exhibition honors his contributions and invites us to reflect on how his vision can help address the challenges of today. Through the Royal Pavilion,Visitors will see how His Majesty's development initiatives turn these principles into practical solutions that strengthen communities, improve livelihoods, and build resilience. I hope this exhibition will inspire us to pursue development that leaves no one behind and builds a sustainable and resilient future for all of us. With these words,I have the honor to declare the royal legacy, empowering people, building resilience, officially open. Thank you very much. ขอบคุณมากครับ
0: Thank you very much. The Prime Minister of Kingdom of Thailand, please kindly remain with us for the official opening ceremony. There we have it, ladies and gentlemen, such an inspiring remark and such a great reminder on how His Majesty the late King's sufficient economy philosophy continued to guide balanced, resilient, and people-centered development in Thailand and around the world. And up next, ladies and gentlemen, may I also respectfully invite all our distinguished guests on the front row to kindly take their position for the official opening ceremony of the Royal Pavilion. Ladies and gentlemen, as Thailand has the great privilege of hosting the significant global gathering, the Royal Pavilion stands as a meaningful reflection of the enduring royal contributions to improving the quality of life of the Thai people. And up next, I'd like to invite all distinguished guests to please turn your attention to the Tree of Well-being for a special video presentation. Ladies and gentlemen, please enjoy the video.